probably more than you expected. So let's do that, huh? Let's do that. Actually, we're gonna actually play something else first. Cleo Salt is gonna actually take on the Sosek. The song Promises here on the Sound Bulletin from her newest record. Love some Cleo Salt.

0: That was The War on Drugs.
1: 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That's the name of the song. This is 908 RB. I'm with you for another half hour. I really loved a record a few years ago from The War on Drugs called Lost in the Dream. It's really, really, really good. But this newest record they put out this year, who's that? It's quite good. It feels like that sound that I liked about their stuff before that. Frankly, it's just dead rock, which, you know, I have feelings about. But nonetheless, it's just a really good groove. It's got that, like, it's like, there's no such thing as this genre, but I'm making it up live on the air with you right now. It's like post-Springsteen music, right? It's got that, like, you know what I'm talking about. And if you know what I'm talking about, you know what I'm talking about. All right, let's get back to it, shall we? Yeah? What was before that, anyway? Let's look and see. Before that, we had, was that Love Fuzz before that song? It was. No, it wasn't. It was Tokomi Sanders with The Third Eye. Before that, as Say She She, a band who I saw live at the old Doug Fir, RIP the old Doug Fir. I know they're making a new one, but, you know, a classic's a classic. The old Doug Fir, and never saw a bad show at the old Doug Fir. If you were in the old basement, man, they could have put me on stage. I don't sing, but I would have sounded good. That's how good that spot was. I feel like that stage was made of magic. It's just like the sound was good. The drinks were all right. Man, what a time. Anyway, I saw them there once, and I wasn't really sure. I didn't really get it. There's a few people like that where I'm like, I didn't really get it. And then the records came out later, and I'm like, oh, I get it now. Yanya is another one like that. I saw her there, too, and I was just like, yeah, I don't really get it. Like, I wasn't like, oh, I don't like it. I was just like, yeah, I don't really get it. And then I got home, and I heard it later, and I was like, oh, it's just me. It's definitely just me. It's too much punk rock in my 20s. So I sometimes I listen to stuff that's upbeat and my body rejects it like a new organ. It's like, no, my heart, it's growing in it. And it's like, I can't do it. Before that, it was Yeba with Distance, a song that I unabashedly love. Like, the problem with anything Yeba puts out after that song is that it's not going to be as good to me as Distance. And so I just can't listen to it because I just want to hear that song. I want to feel like I felt when I first heard that song. Before that, Cleo Soul started off the set with Promises. Cleo Soul has never made a bad song in her entire life. And yeah, we'll just leave it at that for now. Anyway, we're going to get back to the music here because we only got a little time left here to keep jamming out. This is Yukimi with Dina Ogon from Sweden, who I love, and Little Dragon with Fana Dulivet here on the Sound Bulletin on Freeform Portland.

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We're taking this thing. We're at the 14th green. Before that was Thundy with Call It What You Like. Before that, Cola Boy with Blaine the Beret. Yukimi with Van Dulevit. Featuring Dina Oget, one of my favorite Swedish bands. And the aforementioned, The War on Drugs started the set with Who's That? Who's That? 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At the top of the hour, Jazzbot takes over. So don't turn that dial. I know you live on Freeform Portland anyway, but you have plenty of good reason to keep hanging out with us here. 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It's going on from around 2 to around 6 on Saturday. 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All right. Enough of that. Now it's time for Starletta, the song California. Thanks to my homeboy Joel out there in Nashville who requested this track.

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This is 908RB. We're winding this thing down over here. It's been great hanging out with you here on a delightfully sunny fall day in the city of Portland, Oregon. So we're going to wind this thing down, like we said. Before that song, we had Starletta, California. Record just came out this year. Self-released. We love that. And so, yeah, we're going to wind this thing down here. Probably going to stay in this little hip groove, if you will, of the 80s. So let's do that. Here on the Sound Bulletin, Freeform Portland.

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Again, thank you for listening to my show today. Jazz Spot's next here on Freeform Portland. I'll be back in 2 weeks, either with a voice of my own or some kind of recorded show. But either way, you'll hear from me. There'll be some tunes. We're getting to the end of the year. It's that time to share our favorite tracks. And so, like I said, I'm going to sign off and see you again in a little while. But Jazzbot's up next here on the Sound Bulletin. 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
3: 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Hey, this is DJ Cowboy Pilot, Knights of Wheelhorse, and I'm feeling like some spy music now. So, being that we're watching this funky show about these women, one is a spy, one is completely clueless. Anyway, kind of a fun combination. So, all right, we're going to start this whole thing out with Secret Agent Man with Johnny Rivers from Bowfinger from the motion picture.

Hello there, Freeform. This is the Jazzbot in your ear, and you are listening to a very special episode of Noise Complaint with DJ Jazzbot, aka the name for this episode. Only this episode will be Jazzbot Redacted, or should it be Jazzbot Interrupted? Actually, I like that. Okay. This episode of Noise Complaint with DJ Jazzbot is actually going to be called DJ Jazzbot Interrupted. We have a guest DJ in the house tonight, DJ Penelope P. Pig. She's been getting around the Portland scene for the last few weeks or so. She's mostly traveling and is generally booked up, but we were really lucky to get her in here tonight after running into her, out in the clubs, in the streets, in the scene, and around the scene. And, she's cool. She's hashtag cool. You could put air quotes around the word cool and put it on her social media status, and that would be her. Anyways, she's coming at you live, fresh, with a bunch of beats. I think we're going to move into more of a housey genre for this next bit, but I just wanted to put on some ambient, ethereal sounds for you. DJ Penelope P. Pig.